We are back. Brand new episode, Epic Radio, with me, Eric Pritz. Started off the show today with this in the background, Steve Angelo Voices, Eric Pritz remix. This got released on Steve's Size Imprint back in the days, and I was asked to remix the original, and this is what came out. I actually forgot about this one. I heard it yesterday, and I thought it would be a good opener for today's episode. I'm going to jump in the mix now, slightly longer one for this week. I'm going to go to the full hour, and I will speak to you again after. So crank up the volume. Epic Radio, Eric Pritz in the mix. Here we go.

So that is it for this week's episode. Finishing that mix with Prida, Human Behavior. It was the first record released on my imprint Prida 20 years ago. Can you imagine that? Thank you guys for tuning in. I've had a blast. Hope you guys had one too. I will see you again in 2 weeks. Until then, puss puss.

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I tried to escape. My life is an X-ray. I'm sorry, a sex tape. You only get one take. Quiet on the set, please. Bullying anxiety in 3, 2, 1.

0: G1. 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Compatible smartphone et tablette. 13h-14h, le brunch G1. Les classiques de la dance.
1: You know I love music. And every time I hear something hot, it makes me want to move. It makes me want to have fun. But it's something about this joint right here. This joint right here.

Edeni asked everybody to come on in. The rumor of the festivities was heard all over Tennis. This is how is born the word Edenist.

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Honey, honey, honey, honey, honey, honey, honey, honey, honey, honey, honey, honey, honey, honey, honey, honey, honey, honey, honey, honey, honey, honey, honey, honey, honey, honey, honey, honey, 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
1: Establishing uplink. 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
2: 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I'm Little Joey, and I'm stepping in for Mark Doyle whilst he takes a well-deserved break. 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
1: So I do hope you're enjoying the selection of tunes this week, all masterfully put together by Mark Doyle. Of course, shout out to Mark Henderson, who'll be looking after hour two of the show. And of course, a shout out to Mike Van Loon for his consultancy duty and helping us put the show together. I am Little Joey, and the last four tracks you've heard are Ridney, Sunshine, Sade, Hang On To Your Love, the Sergeant Slick recut, Ridney with Everything You Do, and Kim Sims, Too Blind To See It, Ridney and Richard Earnshaw remix.

0: Andy.
1: So we're coming to the end of the first hour of the show. And the last three tracks you've heard have been Blonde Boy's Orphanage, Hot, Birdie, Sweet Love, the DJ Fudge remix, Nova Frontiera, Everybody Loves the Sunshine, Immaculate Extended Remix. 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
1: 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I'm Mark Henderson, and I've got another hour of great music coming your way. So still to come, we've got the Head Candy 4 essential tunes for your weekend. In the background, you can hear Superman Lovers dancing in the rain. That tune is so good. And then coming up, we have Audio Whores, Lovers Walk, Jaguars Are Shining, and another Jaguars Are tune featuring the amazing Sufi Soul. 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
1: You're listening to the Head Candy Radio Show with me, Mark Henderson. We've just heard Sergeant Slick's new one, Be With You. And one of my favourites at the moment, I've been playing this out loads lately here in Bangkok, Groove Armada, Love's Theme. That tune is just amazing. Coming up, we've got music from a good friend of mine, Kid Massive, with his new one, Don't Give Up. Plus Hugo and Ultranate, Moving to the Sun. And of course, if you'd like to keep up with everything that's happening at Head Candy, events and that, make sure you're following the social media channels. There you can get updates on all the events that are happening. Right then, let's get back to it.

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1: So that brings us towards the end of another show then, here on Head Candy Radio. So you've just heard Music in Me, Revival House Project. That's the Who remix. Seven Ways to Love, Cola Boy, classic from back in the day. That's the Paul Morel remix. And of course, Rich in Paradise and Prince's Raspberry Beret, both Sergeant Slick on the remix there. I hope you've enjoyed the music. I've enjoyed playing it for you lot. So big thanks for listening. And don't forget to keep an eye on Head Candy's channels to see the latest events. I've been Mark Henderson. Until next time, take care. Keep it Head Candy.

Angeles, the after parties that we do. The after parties where we play house music till 7 in the morning, 8 in the morning, till noon. People come to the after parties there. They go till 10 o'clock, 11 o'clock, Sunday morning. The after party.